I possess, come say I'm fresh with my voice, most through the mess of the microphone that I am holding. Copywritten lyrics, so they can't be stolen if they are fat. Don't need the police to try to save them, your voice will see. So peace, stay off my back, or I will attack, and you don't want that.

I possess. Come say I'm fresh with my voice, don't snooze the mess of the microphone that I am holding. Copywritten lyrics so they can't be stolen if they are snap. Don't need the police to try to save them. Your voice is sick, so please stay off my back or I will attack. And you don't want that.

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You understand? You understand? 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Get ready now. I want to see all everybody go over like this. I said, I know. We're going to rock and roll. Oh, baby, that's good. Wait, stop the music. Let's give them a round of applause for change.

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Engage me face to face, feel your life, to hear your breath, your heartbeat, silent word, flashing eye, the human touch.

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You understand? So we're going to scare the shit out of the straights right now. Get ready now. I want to see all everybody go over like this. I said, I know. We don't even want to Let's give them a round of applause for change.

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Just another fish to pick the worm on. 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